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You're still young, that's your fault. There's so much you have to know.

0: слухай серцем. Це твоє вільне радіо.
1: You met me in LES playing pool. You held the copper cup as you chugged that Mexican mule. Recognized danger, still fell in love like a fool. 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